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1: 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Near the first one that a Kalua in the Indam that I go Zerkan on the Chilang as a Dira, Joe Rogan on the Chilang as a Dira.
0: Aria.
1: Only Chert of Lang and the Dutch Hunt on the Detoxy go on it, the Chumtaras on the Indam that you go, the Tatuata of Zerat, Tomakas, and the non Tomakas on Tacha said in a good Zert of Shet of Lang that it did on each Chilang the Tato, that Kalo at the Chick, Nona Dutch Hoshin of Jagan on a Chung of Chicken, the two hooky. Nibjara Jujo Casco. I've the stereo. All the day don't touch a sedina. Along Kurkurus on it, that don't chirp the gag, Dabco, that's a sedina, Chenong's got them chirsum. No, I'm your view on Jokas. That our engineer, I just said, not to chant on you. After time, not our engineer to dark, she cut in a chocolate, cut, couldn't look up to she cut, circle cut to the natural. And the most edited that choose harness also on a tongue choose such engine and the engine that you start to come out the genie. Taps it was what you saw an amory in summer is in Timber number in DT in that you took some rain that you saw and those chicken something that more is she on a cut for the
0: more. Yeah.
1: Oh, then you cut on the title said in a young Rasuna. Actually, I don't know if I'm arguing with it. Just on good, you and the Tesson of Sosan, a chant on you, the gunner, a chant on, chant on, not in the mind, chant on the creed. And the creator, I ever just said, Nakalo haven't told me you knew the Congoy. All the teaching that I just said, Nakalo have been a chant latching to me. I chant the man to one age, good you. Lala Lapsikos are not actually. Don't got the shoulder that turned out, her and that turned out to go by on Marie, the Neonish. A chug of Chetanga, Rondo, Saka, not the mover, you need a jab don't the owners. You know, I answer said Zina. Go watch, said his owner, a chug in his tongue of Shanna. Teaching Gitcher said Zina. Go watch, chicken, and you gonna to teach in the Dugonish, Chenta Connie, that you chant on it, not a go watch chicken at a stamps. Teaching Gitcher said Zina. The last quagga said. Kalua chum. Tachu and Murasu, so not a Kalua number of chum. That's a catch worry.
0: That's a good thing.
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0: Dimitated, how you catch in the sun? 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
1: That's why I'm good.

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0: 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Where to put your demo?
1: Oh, turn on to my demo.
0: A demo and Tina to Puga, the Gunga, one long change of Ponyagalin, Cindy Chitumer, Kapper Yunking, Kanduna Jerry, the Tangalin, Cindy Chitumer, Godio Nulchi, Lova Sunum Jagger, Dorita Pitanis, Ergunuga, Manglendis, as Gal Chikerji.
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1: Oh, cotton see, cotton see, Tanyan, Kayan Yangu, Kayan Yangu, me too.
0: A day?
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0: A day, Chesuzi.
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1: Oh, Marete, are you Allah, Sava Sayuka?
0: Are you a little Sarawa? Sagatuguni, two young shita, Tazunga city Kurkayan, you naturally wasn't the coding naturally.
1: Oh, yeah, China, she can make a part of Momo.
0: Lick is in a two shunghag to put him in. Two Santa Machina, the jazz in his good Santa Maya, Jesus Shakola.
1: Jack on the Gumbus in the
0: air. On Gumbus in the air. Adidi.
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1: What didn't she?
0: Yacho make a mentatanga to Lens and the Lanyambergas set in Aniko Kademo?
1: Yadimo.
0: Yeah. Wait to put you demo.
1: And the Nanka Nanya was his Rochu Chetaka, the Niko.
0: Yeah, top number, dinner, some dining at in Yam Chicker, Cousin Jackie Rash, Gonchu, Chab, Sam Kuchig, Chopa Sergunu, Donende, Sanjin on Jugil.

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0: 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Wait to put your demo.
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